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1: 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We have 2-for-1 and selected drinks up until 8:30 p.m. and Caribbean food on sale from Lisa's Kitchen. 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That's 90B, High Street, Croydon, CR01ND. 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
1: 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Doors open from 6 p.m. till late and it's 100% free entry. 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We have 2-for-1 and selected drinks up until 8:30 p.m. and Caribbean food on sale from Lisa's Kitchen. 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Mr. Styley presents Nice It Nice, 100% party vibes for all mature ravers. Taking place this coming Saturday, the 20th of June, 2026, at the Soulful Cellar Bar. That's 90B, High Street, Croydon, CR01ND. 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Dress code smart casual, and no entry after 3 a.m. Your DJs on the night will be Mr. Styley, Lord Gellies featuring Mikey G, and DJ 50. We have a happy hour between 10 p.m. to 11 p.m, and if your birthday is in the month of June, you get in for absolutely free, but must walk with ID and come before 12 midnight. 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
1: 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Mr. Styley presents Nice It Nice, 100% party vibes for all mature ravers. Taking place this coming Saturday, the 20th of June, 2026, at the Soulful Cellar Bar. That's 90B, High Street, Croydon, CR01ND. 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
1: 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Doors open from 6 p.m. till late and it's 100% free entry. 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We have 2-for-1 and selected drinks up until 8:30 p.m. and Caribbean food on sale from Lisa's Kitchen. 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Mr. Styli presents Nice It Nice, 100% party vibes for all mature ravers. Taking place this coming Saturday, the 20th of June, 2026, at the Soulful Cellar Bar. That's 90B, High Street, Croydon, CR01ND. Doors open from 10 p.m. till late, and it's free entry before 11 p.m, £10 and after. Dress code smart casual, and no entry after 3 a.m. Your DJs on the night will be Mr. Styli, Lord Gellies featuring Mikey G, and DJ 50. We have a happy hour between 10 p.m. to 11 p.m. and if your birthday is in the month of June, you get in for absolutely free, but must walk with ID and come before 12 midnight. For more info, call us now on 07 927 330

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2: 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Mr. Styli presents Nice It Nice, 100% party vibes for all mature ravers, taking place this coming Saturday the 20th of June 2026 at the Soulful Cellar Bar. That's 90B High Street, Croydon, CR01ND. Doors open from 10 p.m. till late and it's free entry before 11 p.m, 10 p.m. after. Dress code smart casual and no entry after 3 a.m. Your DJs on the night will be Mr. Styli, Lord Gellies featuring Mikey G and DJ 50. We have a happy hour between 10 p.m. to 11 p.m. and if your birthday is in the month of June, you get it for absolutely free but must walk with ID and come before 12 midnight. 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We look forward to hearing from you and we are also available for wet and dry hire.
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0: Mr. Styli presents Nice It Nice, 100% party vibes for all mature ravers, taking place this coming Saturday the 20th of June 2026 at the Soulful Cellar Bar. That's 90B High Street, Croydon, CR01ND. Doors open from 10 p.m. till late and it's free entry before 11 p.m, 10 p.m. after. Dress code smart casual and no entry after 3 a.m. Your DJs on the night will be Mr. Styli, Lord Gellies featuring Mikey G and DJ 50. We have a happy hour between 10 p.m. to 11 p.m. and if your birthday is in the month of June, you get it for absolutely free but must walk with ID and come before 12 midnight. 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

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Scorches in the hot seat, blazing beats right across the globe for you and yours. 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Sliding away from the sounds of Audrey Hall, haven't heard this one for a while. Carol Thompson, UK flavour, mixed up with Trevor. Trevor Hartley, love this.

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1: 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That's right, we are UKPressureRadio.com. Blazing the beat, right across the globe for you and your sport. It's here. I'm here. We're here.

0: 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Sweet sounds of Carol Thompson featuring Trevor Hartley. Tonight, if you just joined us, welcome, welcome, welcome. You know how we do. Getting in love with sweet, sweet music. Taking off the midweek blues. 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

0: 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I'm going to send a massive shout going out to Sharice, locked in, locked on. 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
2: 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Doors open from 6 p.m. till late and it's 100% free entry. 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We have 2-for-1 and selected drinks up until 8:30 p.m. and Caribbean food on sale from Lisa's Kitchen. 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If you fancy celebrating your birthday on a Thursday night, check out www.whitelinesw16.co.uk or call now on 07-949-283-646. Mr. Stiley presents Nice It Nice, 100% party vibes for all mature ravers, taking place this coming Saturday the 20th of June 2026 at the Soulful Cellar Bar. That's 90B High Street, Croydon, CR01ND. Doors open from 10 p.m. till late and it's free entry before 11 p.m, 10 planet after. Dress code smart casual and no entry after 3 a.m. Your DJs on the night will be Mr. Stiley, Lord Gellies featuring Mikey G and DJ 50. We have a happy hour between 10 p.m. to 11 p.m. and if your birthday is in the month of June, you get it for absolutely free but must walk with ID and come before 12 midnight. 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
4: Yes, here we are on the other side of the pause. 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

gonna send a massive earth strong blessings going out to my long time bona fide brethren Denver over there in the Brixton region and all of the Brixton massive locked on to UKPressureRadio.com. 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

0: 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Very, very short pause.
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So let me give you something, first time for the night. Morning, afternoon or evening, depending on where you are residing right now. I love it. From Janet K, Bitch Vine, Golly Wow. 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

big up to everybody locked in the cabin on the far different time zone. Welcome aboard to the musical machine. Make it feel nice and airy. It starts right here, people. It's a mix and blend with DJ Philly, the host, carry right up to the top with non-stop explosion music. The last one I just played was the great sounds of Sizzler Kalanchi. Called Hush Don't Rush. Yeah, Hush Don't Rush. Big up to everybody locked in the cabin on the far different time zone. Big up to the Birmingham Massive. Big up to the chat room crew. What's up? Big up yourself. So right now, crowd people, DJ Finn gonna have no time to linger. This is Combination One. Big up to the last present that was on. Excuse me, manners, ladies and gentlemen. Rocking and jigging to the Hip Hop Champion Station.

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1: Yes, we do. We support all kinds of music as well. 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I remember the doctor used to say to me when I was young, I used to suffer with really bad knee problems, you know. And the doctor said, listen, start drive automatic. What do you mean? 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
1: Not forgetting the backbone management team. 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
1: Shooting by the doctor now. 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Exactly what this taco's called.
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0: first lady of dance all representing for DJ Finley, make the girl them happy. 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
1: Bless the Lord, my people. This is JJ, born to sing a rat. Now you're in tune to the one and only DJ Finley. We are only going to get the very best in music. Trust me on that one. Inside.

Big up to the Birmingham Massive, locked in, welcome board, and big up to all the world facility, Coventry, Leicester, Ipswich. Boy, I'm not a really loyal listener. Big up yourself. Rhino Crowd of People got another tune over the other side of the deck. So excuse me, man, that was the sounds of Gap Around, Heaven in the Eyes. So Rhino Crowd of People have the great sounds of Randy Valentine. I have to learn. Love is all I bring. I always keep it rocking and swing. 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We got DJ Phil, a whole up a style of fashion. Come on.

0: Yo, DJ Finley, big up yourself, Stan. It's all about the mix and blend show with a twist of soul. Yeah, man, make the good times, the great times roll, you see? Yeah, man, big up DJ Finley, it's me, Chucky Benton, more life.
1: Right now, crowd of people, I'm going to feature a man with a distinctive voice, yeah. And it's good to meet him as well. What an humble man. Yeah, man, who am I talking about? The sounds of Mr. Glenn Washington. This is Combination One. I'm in that kind of combination style. This one's called No Gesturing Rhythm. And this is the tune. Non-stop explosive music. 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Ready to come.

0: Yeah, right to the atmosphere we're gone. What you mean, ladies and gentlemen? 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
1: But how can I do that when I want her in?
0: Welcome aboard, Lady Empress. DJ Philly, salute you. Good to have you on board.

sounds like unbelief. This one's got me swearing. Yeah, you got me swearing. Bloody hell, man. Right in front of people, the sounds of harmony. Listen to them.

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1: Just reminding you, it's a mix and blend reggae show. You know, you already always get the twist. Meanwhile, we're gonna want to put the time. Sounds Neri. 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

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I think he's Jamaican. Finley, get it right. 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Think I'll run the place. 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And it goes something like this. Yeah.

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2: 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Drop it properly, Mr. Finley. Look at myself. What's up, Cruiser? Drop it, Mr. Finley, like a nuclear weapon, why not?

0: We're not allowed to, you know, Stevie Fierce, I tell you something, drop it proper, you know, proper mix. Big up to everybody locked in on feature tune. Yeah, why not? Feature tune from Jinja. This one's called Trying Times. 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
3: This is the angel, the first lady of dancehall, representing for DJ Finlay, make the girl them happy. And

Welcome back, everybody. Welcome back after Important and Break. Yeah, the first one I gave was George Nooks, Defend Yourself. Yeah, second one was some Busy Signal, In the Mood, The Mood, to rock each and one of you. Ran across the people, New Being Queen. Let's drop this one. It's called My Destiny. Listen, tune.

chat room crew said they would love the bass line, eh? 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This one's called You Send Me. Yes, it do.

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0: Once again, it's Love Is All I Bring. 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You send me. Reggae style, wicked Hawaiian, versatile.
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Yeah, man, DJ Finley comes to have some fun because I know so the fun can't done. Alongside Peter on the Gill, the greatest DJ in the realm, man, trust me. DJ Finley, hold tight, my general.

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0: ski a cup of warm. 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
1: DJ Finley, Richard Steven, I say, run it, star. 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
0: Yeah, man, I leave her out. Tyler. Hold on. From South Africa. True to dare.

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0: 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To rule the nation with a good tough vibration, trust me. Come on, ladies and gentlemen. Rocking and jigging to the cream of the crop, right to the big one. TJ for the hard and sharp.
1: No matter how far the fall is, I've been holding.
0: I do apologize if I off key a little while. I just need to get my heartstring up so I can bring you back down. Come here, Tom, get around, everybody. This is on Sweet Music, your mind, but

Gear Bitter Prefix right up to you. I'm importing Habrek. Yeah, why not? This is Junior Avenue. 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Nice connection.

soon rock your mind, your body and soul. Right to the musical machine, keep it nice and sweet. Oh gosh. Reverend, I must say, got your appreciation. Oh. Sun listening to my gotcha luck. Thank you.

Barbara. Irish John was in the week. Big up yourself. One more year upon them. Come on, let's rock on start creaming the crap. I'm poor room for we got more music right now, crowd. But no man, this a bass a bottom man treble at top. I love when Mr. Philly dropped this one like a nuclear weapon. This is tune. What a refix! How can I not say nothing?

the Birmingham Crusade, Mr. Philly. Jot them one there one more time. Girls, scare you already. Listen to you right now, crowd of people. Listen to you. UKpressure.com. I always drop some nuclear weapon right in the big one. Boop, boop. It's really over. Wrong to tell your father and your sister them. We'll come back nice and easy up to the top. I have to get used to this too, Connor. You know?

Bless the Lord, my people. This is JJ Bone to sing right now. You're in tune to the one and only DJ Finley. We are only going to get the very best of music. Trust me on that one. Inside.

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There is no other.

0: Dad.com. Yes, big up yourself, everybody. Let's drop some more music right in the big one. How we gonna go up on this one? Yeah? Out the atmosphere. I always come DJ free with Arkenstein. Yeah. Could it be? Could it be? Yeah, it could be.
1: 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Keep it locked.

Could it be you? Guys, could be. Could it be? Let's keep it up non-stop right to the beginning. I'm in love. Could it be the way you want? Could it be the way you talk? Listen to how this girl sing the vocals, you know. In the normal.

You know something, I'm not going to be selfish, I'm going to tell the truth, I'm going to pull this up for myself. It's been a while I've heard this. D. Janet Scott. No, D. Janet Collins. Could it be? Let's keep it nice and sweet, right up to the top. Once again, it's Loud Friend, I'm coming in strong. Right here, UK Pressure, Red.com.

sound like a very young lady, isn't it? Falling in love. Careful. 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Some of them young girls like to grow too fast, you know. But you know they grow more quicker than men. Men take long to grow up, even myself. I'm being honest. Lumpur, Rufu, right now, crowd of people got more style, more motion to drop to each and one of you. Yeah, love is what I do. Why not? I've been playing this for a while. I always wicked in a while, versus that, trust me. Jeez. Next time you hear me, it's going to be the reggae beat show with the two, so you don't want to miss that one. I got some serious riffs to bust to each and one of you. So make it a date. Don't be late. You're about to appreciate some good music coming to the airwaves. Right here on UKPressureRadio.com.

0: they say? Ask me no question, tell you no lie. It's a wicked music that announce up to the top. Right in the reggae machine. UK Pressure Radio. Crowd of people will ease up on that one there. Pete, what love is what you do? Touch with uncanny emotion, uncanny stand. Right now, crowd of people, DJ Philly get fruity tooty on the last one on coming strong. Right now, you know me, I'm going to play some of DJ Philly's classes. We're going to go into Detroit. This one's there for you. Why not?
1: What's up, love? Yeah. We've been on each other for some time now. And I think that it's time. Cause ain't nobody gonna treat you the way that I do. Whatever you want, whatever you need, I got you. Yeah. And while Deep Threat sing this song,
0: I'm gonna turn it up a notch. 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
0: 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Sounds of Uncle Charlie Wilson. 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Last round, I'm coming at you hard and strong.
3: Tell him Uncle Charlie.
4: Maybe it's the way you
0: flick my wrist. Give me some sweet music. 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
4: Into my eyes. 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
0: 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Especially when it comes to the last round, I'm coming strong. Come on, ladies and gentlemen.
4: Butterflies.
0: All of my love. Uncle Charlie was a gun, but never forgotten.

Go to the Sensei Media family out there. Even I got something for you. You know it already. Next up on the next track. Please don't watch that. Meanwhile, sounds of Uncle Charlie Wilson. All of my love.

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0: nice and sweet, eh? All the rasta man must send that them head. Mr. Billy. We got everybody locked to the whole wide world. You be entertained. Right to UK Pressure Radio. DJ Finney, the host and most. Lift up them style. Like Mr. Philly got all the past time. Yeah. I'm going to feature one of DJ Philly. There's a lot of people on WhatsApp love this style. They do. They really love this tune. Yeah, let's chop it, Mr. Philly. Why not? Temperatures
1: rising. DJ Finley, Richard Steve Nussel, Ronit Star, Ronit.

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Locked into DJ Finn in the host of the most. And the temperatures rise upon the last one, I'm coming in strong.

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Make everybody run, come quick. Rock to the jiggle to the hip bone champion station. Emotional we're gone.

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Emotional Bogan. Right to the Velvet radio station. Why not? We got to everybody. 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

shouts out Cross on myself for the boss, then with DJ for the classics. Come on. Once again, the last one I'm coming strong. You know, every time I say that, I feel sad. 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
1: Right now, crowd of people gone to slow motion. Why not? Come on, chat room crew. You know I said this is a DJ Philly classic. Talk to me. Wicked and bad and brutal in the nation. 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I'm going to turn it up on that. 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

play Saturday in it. Mr. Philly, take big up yourself. Let's drop some more music. Just a tease everybody with that kind of style. Right in the crowd of people, when you go to a dance and you come in and you're feeling airy. In the morning. Ah, Lampoon. And you come in the morning and you just feel good. Yeah? And the bed warm. Yeah? Temperature's always rising. Yeah? And you just slip into the nice clean sheets. Everything's airy in the morning. That is the sweet feeling. Come on. Musical Jenny McCarapan. Don't forget, right after me, another top presenter is coming at each and everybody. 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

That's him outside and enjoy himself, you know. 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

Arkansas, Arkansas emotion. We got to the chat room, cool, what's up? Big up to everybody locked in the whole wide world. You've been locked into UKPressureRadio.com. DJ Finnegan, the mix and blend show. This is Twisters on the go like this. And like that. Forget what the harsh words on the cold fat. Come on, ladies and gentlemen, rocking as you can to the cream of the crop.

Sounds of the Maxwell remix. Make everybody run con quick, quick, quick. This is another tune I've been playing for a while, you know. So I've got a couple more before I get out of here. But once again, ladies and gentlemen, it was an honor and a privilege to entertain each and one of you with some sweet music. Sometimes I get carried away. I get fruity-tooty. Sometimes I go out of the atmosphere till the mother send some rocket ship for come bring me back. But let's really keep it locked. Non-stop. UK pressure really like, come always. Yeah. You mean smile. Bless on to yourself. Let's eat. Thank you once again. The next show you hear. Be the reggae mix show with it is so. Trust me, you want to make it today. Don't be late. Live and direct with DJ Finney, the host, carrying the right up to the top. Once again, it was an honor and privilege to take on this musical journey. We got to the silences, new listeners. We got to the chat room called What's Up. DJ Finney's out of here. Till next time, God bless and God keep you. Starts right here, people. Trust me.

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1: 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Mr. Styley presents Nice It Nice, 100% party vibes for all mature ravers. 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

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So we're playing them this hour. Inside the first hour, this is the Musical Meditation Show.

0: Yeah, man, you don't know you're rocking with the one and only Michael Metric. You ready to fight? 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
1: Worries, ah, Babylon, you catch up in a worries, ah. 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

down to the. 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Time for the lovers. Inside the third hour is gonna be revival. Back in the day selections.

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Blimmin' it, turning up loud, and making the girl scream. 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

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Inside the second hour.

So we're nice, so we're easy. The sound of Christopher Martin alongside Agent Sasko. What if one gave you J-Book alongside Busy Signal and up top Christopher Ellis and Jesse Royal. We're not going to stay with the combinations. We're going to stay with Christopher Martin this time alongside a different singer. Big up each and one locked on. Big up the Diamond Lady. Big up each and one locked on inside the Musical Meditation Show.

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1: You don't know.
0: The first hour we gave it up tempo reggae.
1: Oh, I love you.
0: Big rhythms. So. Big singers and DJs. Inside the second hour,
1: my darling,
0: we smoothed it down. Vocal double rubber dub. 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
1: Rastaman make we read up your Bible.
0: The outlaw Joseph.

0: 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Keep it locked 24 hours a day, 7 days a week. UK Pressure. Michael Metric signing out. Till the next time. Definitely keep it locked.
1: Yeah, man, you don't know you're rocking with the one and only Michael Metric.
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0: Mr. Styley presents Nice It Nice, 100% party vibes for all mature ravers. 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

Good morning, good afternoon, good evening, wherever you happen to be in and around the world. Welcome to yet another edition of The Midnight Affair, a music affair between me and you. Before we go any further, I just want to say thank you to the last presenter there for yet another fantastic show. You can join them again same time next week. We have another packed show for you tonight with great soul music to grace you with. So sit back and relax. We have the usual bag of records with classic soul, rear grooves, slow jams and soul ballads. And we have two in a row later this hour from the legend that happens to be Eddie Levert, who celebrated his 84th birthday recently. So we're going to have two in a row from him and the rest of the legendary OJs a little later this hour. We're going to start here with this classic from Tom Brown featuring Cedar Garrett on vocals. And this is A Secret Fantasy.

Oh yes, a couple of old school classics there to kick off the show. We started off with Tom Brown featuring Cedar Garrett and Secret Fantasy, and then we went into the Controllers and My Secret Fantasy. I hope you saw what I've done there. But we're going to continue now with the classics, Good Grooves, here on UK Pressure Radio. And here is Unlimited Touch and Searching to Find the One.

Classical groove here on UK Pressure Radio, and in the background here you could hear the wonderful Lou Curtin and Just Can't Get Enough. And we started off with a really nice tune there from Unlimited Touch and a track entitled Searching to Find the One. We're going to continue here with the sound of the old school here on the Midnight Affair. And one of these days, I promise beautiful people, I'm going to do a 3-hour old school session. So stay locked for that. But in the meantime, we're going to continue here with Cameo, and this is a She's Strange.

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Now I'm a different guy and I don't compare to many. But next to her, I'm plain ordinary. 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She's a 9, a 10, a 20, 50. 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

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Like a cold in October, she'll take you right over. It's not mean to be facetious. And that look in her eye says you're the guy she plans to spend this evening.

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We started off there with Cameo and She's Strange, and then playing in the background you could hear Ashford and Simpson and Solid. Have a wonderful track from Valerie Simpson in the second hour, the Soulful Lovers Hour, and a solo track she done back in 1972, so stay locked for that. As we're going to mellow things down now, and we're going to go into a jazz break here, and this is Aquarian Dream and a nice track called Gentle Thoughts.

are fantastic. The Jazz Breakwaters, two exquisite, sublime tunes. First up we played for you was Aquarian Dream and Gentle Thoughts, and just played that in the background there. You could hear Coke Escovedo and Rebirth. We're going to move back to the soul, and here's a lovely song from an artist who doesn't normally sing soul, but this is from a soul LP that he'd done on Trojan Records back from 1978. And when I say this guy's massive in his own genre of music, I say he's absolutely massive. We're going to sit back now and just enjoy this tune here. I'm not going to say who it is for now, but just sit back. This is a really nice tune. Check this out. This is just nice.

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1: As I look back on the days that's gone by, I can't help but to think, what would I have done different than I did at that time? And you know what conclusion I come to is, the conclusion I come to is I would have done it just like I did it. There was days of joy and happiness and sadness and madness. The normal way of life. And as I sit here reminiscing through my years, I can't help but to feel a little sad inside.